0: 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Once you said, "White is your favorite color, because it's the color of a wedding gown."
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3: It's time to climb on this beat we rock on. 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